Richard Huskinson on the 80s at 8 on your Monday night with George Harrison and Got My Mind Set on You. It's amazing what humans can do when they set their minds to something. Take the first Canadian in space as an example. That was Marc Garneau, who took his flight on Challenger this day, 1984. You know, it didn't happen in the 60s or the 70s. It took all the way until the 80s, but we kept at it, and he ended up in there. Also from 1984, here's Scandal with the Warriors.

0: 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Late Radio Adventure number 9 is here, and it's our most iconic yet. 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

Sweet Dreams from the Eurythmics on the 80s at 8 from 1983. Wayne Gretzky had some sweet dreams in 83, and in fact, October 5th of that year, he started a 51-game scoring streak. He did it against the Toronto Maple Leafs. It would end January 28th, 1984. 22 years later, same date, he would be making his coaching debut, but losing to Vancouver. Also from the NHL, October 5th would be the first regular season NHL game played in New Jersey, as the New Jersey Devils played a 3-3 tie against the Pittsburgh Penguins. That was in 1982. Same year we got Duran Duran and Hungry Like the Wolf.

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Richard Hoskinson on the 80s at 8 with Brian Adams and Heaven from 1985. 1 year ahead on this day is when The Frog Prince premiered in the UK. North American release would happen 2 years later, which is very unusual, especially for a movie that featured a young Helen Hunt in a supporting role. It had other notable names too, Clive Revel, John Paragon, as well as the little girl who was Orphan Annie in the 1982 movie. But it was such a strange film that it ended up earning less than half its budget back, which is less than what would have been about $2 million Canadian at the time, so not a big loss for a British studio, but still a loss. And in 1986, the same year we got Mike and the Mechanics with All I Need is a Miracle.

La Bamba from Los Lobos on the 80s at 8 out of 1987. Going back to this day in 87, you would find the former Smiths guitarist Johnny Marr beginning rehearsals with the Pretenders, all in preparation to be a backing band for a North American tour. Kind of big names to just be a backing band, but the group they were supporting was none other than U2. Here now from 87 with Where the Streets Have No Name.

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Richard Husk is it on the 80s at 8 with We Run from Strange Advance. The pharmaceutical company Johnson & Johnson were running around like crazy trying to figure out what was going on when its Tylenol brand was connected to a series of deaths in Chicago. Pills laced with cyanide were the murder weapon, but a national recall this day in 82 was not super successful, since the problem was they were tampered with after being delivered to stores. These murders are still unsolved to this day, but are a part of the reason you don't use medicine that was open when you bought it. This all happened October 5th, 1982. Just a spooky story for a spooky season. And we'll stick in 1982 with Joan Jett and the Blackhearts, and I Love Rock and Roll. That's it for me. Have a great rest of your night. The streetlights are on. It's time to go home.

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1: 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It's oh so sweet, the songs of Gordon Lightfoot. 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Great entertainment through all the colors of fall. I'm J.D. Moffitt.
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0: 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We're giving you the chance to jet off to Mexico City to see Bruno Mars. You know what
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1: It's Tuesday, October 6th. Good morning. We're currently under a frost advisory, but we do have some sunshine this morning and a high in the mid-teens. The dollar trading just over 70 cents. I'm Stacey Englehart. Well, check your lotto tickets because the newest millionaire could lose out on $40 million. According to OLG, the ticket for the October 28th draw in 2025 was purchased in Gray County and is set to expire in just a few weeks. The Hamilton company that owns the air ambulance that vanished off the coast of Massachusetts is remembering the four crew members on board. The U.S. Coast Guard identified the crew as Philip Gregory Childerhose, Thomas Henry Farquhar, Sarah Jane Patton, and Jolene Beth Weir. The plane was on a medical flight to Boston from Bermuda early Saturday when officials said it lost contact with air traffic control. The Transportation Safety Board will look to recover the aircraft. Provincial Liberals asking the Auditor General to investigate Ontario's student assistance program spending. After reports, the Canadian Press showed a rapid increase in OSAP spending was concentrated to just a small number of private colleges. Career Colleges Ontario has warned the provincial government for years about concerns it had with those increases. Ministers found what they alleged was unusual activity. Two members of the Canadian Armed Forces are facing charges related to organized crime, kidnapping, and firearms theft. The Department of National Defense said both are members of the 7th Toronto Regiment and have been removed from military duties. According to reports, they're accused of bypassing standard military protocols to steal military-grade weapons, providing them to criminal groups. And a fast food company lying about the calories their product contains, Kel Surprise. Starbucks facing a consumer lawsuit that claims its sugar-free protein drinks may contain 20 grams of sugar, similar to a chocolate bar. The lawsuit alleges that 8 of their protein beverages sell varying amounts of sugar, even though the company lists them on the menu as being sugarless. The plaintiffs argue the company violated federal labeling regulations. Light 99.3 Sports NFL yesterday, Atlanta beat New Orleans 45-24. In the NHL, Ottawa beat Boston, Winnipeg over Pittsburgh, Tampa Bay beat Philly, Dallas blanked San Jose. Leafs back on the ice tonight. They host Nashville at 7. And baseball playoffs yesterday, the White Sox edged Cleveland to take a 2-0 lead. Tampa Bay beat the Yankees to lead 2-0. Tonight, the Dodgers are in Atlanta at 6, Milwaukee and San Diego 9:30. JD will keep you posted on the forecast throughout the morning. 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

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Light 99.3, good morning, rise and shine. It's one of those kind of days where you're thinking, okay, yeah, the seasons have changed a little bit. You know, there was a sense of that earlier, but today, you feel it first thing. It is a chilly start, but that gets us going, right? It kickstarts us more so, maybe, than the other days. Good morning and rise and shine, and warm to a Tuesday on Light. I could

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favorites for me for Collingwood's most South Georgian Bays, like 99.3, Shania Twain, First Thing Tuesday. I don't feel so much like that. I feel like a sweater, something long-sleeved for sure this morning. It's that kind of a morning. It is frosty. In fact, officially, frost warnings in some of the areas, 6:18, and a chilly start. We'll get to details in the forecast, how chilly, how long, and, well, see if we get some sun, too. I mean, we'll get it all, right, where we are? And that's the best part of being in South Georgia. Always a surprise. Hootie and the Blowfish on Lights.

0: Light weather update.
1: Frosty start throughout. In fact, yellow frost warnings to wake up to this morning. And then some sunshine to warm us up a little bit. Warmish is the call for the day. 40% chance of evening showers and highs of 15. A few clouds, 60% chance of showers tomorrow and 14. Sun and cloud, 40% chance Thursday and 14 degrees. A few clouds again, 40% chance of showers and 15. Looking to a warmer weekend, though.
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South Georgian Bay's favorites, like 99.3 Flash Dancing into our Tuesday, Irene Cara at 627 Sports. We'll update shortly for you the Monday Night Madness last night that was in New Orleans. And, well, let's see if the Leafs can get back to acceptable. It doesn't have to be wonderful yet. The season's early, but they've had a slow start. Ottawa, on the other hand, so far unbeaten. They'll think that's wonderful, for sure. We'll update all the juicy details in sports. Chantal Kraviazic on Lights.

0: 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I'm walking on sunshine. 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
1: 6:38, just ahead of Madonna in sports last night. Ottawa, I couldn't believe it when I heard the stats. So Ottawa in Boston are dominant. And in fact, Ottawa's unbeaten so far this year. Looking good. 4-1 win over the Bruins. Winnipeg over Pittsburgh 3-2 last night in NHL action. It's Carolina, Montreal, and Nashville in Toronto tonight. The Leafs trying to get something going. They've won once, but only once. Trying to turn that around tonight against Nashville. NFL Monday Night Football. Atlanta dominated New Orleans 45-24. We follow sports and Madonna on Light.

0: Light weather update.
1: Frosty start throughout. In fact, yellow frost warnings to wake up to this morning. And then some sunshine to warm us up a little bit. Warmish is the call for the day. 40% chance of evening showers and highs of 15. A few clouds, 60% chance of showers tomorrow and 14. Sun and cloud, 40% chance Thursday and 14 degrees. A few clouds again, 40% chance of showers and 15. Looking to a warmer weekend, though.
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1: 6:48. Rise and shine. The sun will follow you as it does into a Tuesday. You know, looking okay. Just a chilly start. It gets us up and at it pretty quickly, very sprightly because of that cold floor.

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1: 6:56, still dark. I know. It'll brighten up soon, as we tend to, right? Just give us a little start of the day. A yellow frost warning to keep us, hopping through over the linoleum floorboards and get into our Tuesday. News is next. It's Bowie on Lights.
2: I could escape this feeling. It's my chance.

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2: Good Tuesday morning, October 6th. We're under a frost advisory this morning, but we've got sunshine this afternoon and a high of 16. The dollar hovering just over 70 cents. I'm Stacy Englehart. Well, check your lotto tickets, because the newest multimillionaire could lose out on $40 million. Now, the OLG said the ticket for the October 28th, 2025 draw was purchased in Gray County, and it is set to expire in just a few weeks. The Hamilton company that owns the air ambulance that vanished off the coast of Massachusetts is remembering the four crew members on board. The U.S. Coast Guard identified the crew as Philip Gregory Childerhose, Thomas Henry Farquhar, Sarah Jane Patton, and Jolene Beth Weir. The plane was on a medical flight to Boston from Bermuda early Saturday when officials said it lost contact with air traffic control. The Transportation Safety Board will look to recover the aircraft. Quebec voters made it clear they want change after 8 years of Coalition Avenir Québec rule. They've elected a Parti Québécois minority government, bringing the party back from the brink and paving the way for a third sovereignty referendum. Two members of the Canadian Armed Forces are facing charges related to organized crime, kidnapping, and firearms theft. The Department of National Defense said both are members of the 7th Toronto Regiment and have been removed from military duties. According to reports, they're accused of bypassing standard military protocols to steal military-grade weapons, providing them to criminal groups. And a fast food company lying about the calories their product contains, Kelsapries. Starbucks faces a customer lawsuit that claims its sugar-free protein drinks may contain at least 20 grams of sugar, similar to a chocolate bar. The lawsuit alleges that 8 of the protein beverages they sell contain varying amounts of sugar, but the company lists them on the menu as being sugarless. The plaintiffs argue the company violated federal labeling regulations. Light 99.3 Sports NFL yesterday. Atlanta beat New Orleans 45-24. In the NHL, Ottawa beat Boston, Winnipeg over Pittsburgh, Tampa Bay beat Philly, Dallas blanked San Jose. Leafs back on the ice tonight. They host Nashville at 7. And baseball playoffs yesterday, the White Sox edged Cleveland to take a 2-0 lead. Tampa Bay beat the Yankees to lead 2-0. Tonight, the Dodgers are in Atlanta at 6, Milwaukee and San Diego 9:30. JD will keep you posted on the forecast throughout the morning. 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
0: Thank you, Stacy. Good morning. Forecast for Meaford, Collingwood, most of South Georgian Bay. Frosty start throughout. In fact, yellow frost warnings to wake up to this morning. And then some sunshine to warm us up a little bit. Warmish is the call for the day. 40% chance of evening showers and highs of 15. A few clouds, 60% chance of showers tomorrow and 14. Sun and cloud, 40% chance Thursday and 14 degrees. A few clouds again, 40% chance of showers and 15. Looking to a warmer weekend, though. That's Light 99.3 News, Sports, and Weather. I'm J.D. Moffitt. -1 to start our Tuesday in Midland. 0 degrees in Collingwood, 0 in Wasauga Beach. It's -1 in Owen Sound and outside our Meaford studios. Yellow frost warning, -1 degree. 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

South Georgian Bay's favorites. First thing Tuesdays, like 99.3 breakfast. Yeah, now I'm hungry. 7:08. Good morning. We'll get at this thing. It's so bizarre that we need that sun, and we'll get that soon, too. Delaney J's on light.

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0: Light weather update.
1: Frosty start throughout. In fact, yellow frost warnings to wake up to this morning. And then some sunshine to warm us up a little bit. Warmish is the call for the day. 40% chance of evening showers and highs of 15. A few clouds, 60% chance of showers tomorrow and 14. Sun and cloud, 40% chance Thursday and 14 degrees. A few clouds again, 40% chance of showers and 15. Looking to a warmer weekend, though.
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7:25. There's a bit of sunshine to start, finally. Holy, sometimes there's a bit of a wait. And you kind of think, okay, the sun is going to come up today, right? Right? Yeah, sure it is. I mean, rational thinking. It's got to happen. We'll update your sports scoreboard shortly. Leafs, big one tonight. Get back on track and try to get some winning going. With a stranger in town, we'll get you details. After Prince Sunlight.

favorites from Meaford, Collingwood, South Georgian Bay's Lights, 99.3. Santana and Chad at 7:33. Good morning, rise and shine, and welcome. Happy Tuesday. It's JD. Ottawa wins again last night in the NHL. I know there's something, and it's all the teams. I mean, there's the great rivalries in hockey, but I haven't met or talked to a Leaf fan ever that had anything nice to say about the Ottawa Senators. But anyway, they are absolutely undefeated so far in the season. 4-1 win last night over Boston. Winnipeg over Pittsburgh 3-2. Tonight it's Carolina, Montreal, and Nashville visits your Toronto Maple Leafs. Monday Night Football, New Orleans at home. 20 years after the restoration of New Orleans from Hurricane Katrina, not a great celebration. 20 years later, 45-24, losers to Atlanta. And that's how that went in sports last night. We continue to follow the good, the bad, and the Sens. Yeah, take that from Light 99.3.

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1: Frosty start throughout. In fact, yellow frost warnings to wake up to this morning. And then some sunshine to warm us up a little bit. Warmish is the call for the day. 40% chance of evening showers and highs of 15. A few clouds, 60% chance of showers tomorrow and 14. Sun and cloud, 40% chance Thursday and 14 degrees. A few clouds again, 40% chance of showers and 15. Looking to a warmer weekend, though.
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1: 747, first thing Tuesday, sun's up nice now. Are we thinking about plans for the weekend as far as the meal preparation goes? Yeah, that's a lot, isn't it? Hey, how about the good folks at Stone Tree taking care of that for us? 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

It's all kinds of Thanksgiving classics and homemade desserts. That's a lot that's taken care of for you. 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That's a good cause, good thought, too. Stonetree.ca for details. I'm hungry just thinking about it. Annual Thanksgiving Sunday, Stone Tree this weekend. And why not, right? Your kitchen is clean after. 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
1: 7:56 as we roll into your Tuesday. Hey, we're thinking about, of course, any last moments of bliss where we can get in a couple more rounds of golf with the temperatures. The weekend looks a little bit more acceptable for that. We're getting close again to 20 degrees. But we want to think about extending that season, don't we? Golfers Cave, Meaford, your season is never over. 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
2: It's Tuesday, October 6th. Good morning. We're currently under a frost advisory, but sunshine expected this afternoon with a high of 16. The dollar, 70.15 cents U.S. I'm Stacey Englehart. Well, check your lotto tickets, because the newest multimillionaire could lose out on $40 million. Now, the OLG said the ticket for the October 28th, 2025 draw was purchased in Gray County, and it is set to expire in just a few weeks. The Hamilton company that owns the air ambulance that vanished off the coast of Massachusetts is remembering the four crew members on board. The U.S. Coast Guard identified the crew as Philip Gregory Childerhose, Thomas Henry Farquhar, Sarah Jane Patton, and Jolene Beth Weir. The plane was on a medical flight to Boston from Bermuda early Saturday when officials said it lost contact with air traffic control. The Transportation Safety Board will look to recover the aircraft. Quebec voters made it clear they want change after 8 years of Coalition Avenir Québec rule. They've elected a Parti Québécois minority government, bringing the party back from the brink and paving the way for a third sovereignty referendum. Two members of the Canadian Armed Forces are facing charges related to organized crime, kidnapping, and firearms theft. The Department of National Defense said both are members of the 7th Toronto Regiment and have been removed from military duties. According to reports, they're accused of bypassing standard military protocols to steal military-grade weapons, providing them to criminal groups. And a fast food company lying about the calories their product contains, Kelsapries. Starbucks faces a customer lawsuit that claims its sugar-free protein drinks may contain at least 20 grams of sugar, similar to a chocolate bar. The lawsuit alleges that 8 of the protein beverages they sell contain varying amounts of sugar, but the company lists them on the menu as being sugarless. The plaintiffs argue the company violated federal labeling regulations. Light 99.3 Sports NFL yesterday. Atlanta beat New Orleans 45-24. In the NHL, Ottawa beat Boston, Winnipeg over Pittsburgh, Tampa Bay beat Philly, Dallas blanked San Jose. Leafs back on the ice tonight. They host Nashville at 7. And baseball playoffs yesterday, the White Sox edged Cleveland to take a 2-0 lead. Tampa Bay beat the Yankees to lead 2-0. Tonight, the Dodgers are in Atlanta at 6, Milwaukee and San Diego 9:30. JD will keep you posted on the forecast throughout the morning. 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
3: Thank you, Stacey. Good morning. Forecast for Meaford, Collingwood, most of South Georgian Bay. Frosty start throughout. In fact, yellow frost warnings to wake up to this morning. And then some sunshine to warm us up a little bit. Warmish is the call for the day. 40% chance of evening showers and highs of 15. A few clouds, 60% chance of showers tomorrow and 14. Sun and cloud, 40% chance Thursday and 14 degrees. A few clouds again, 40% chance of showers and 15. Looking to a warmer weekend, though. That's Light 99.3 News, Sports, and Weather. I'm J.D. Moffitt. -1 to start our Tuesday in Midland. 0 degrees in Collingwood, 0 in Wasauga Beach. It's -1 in Owen Sound and outside our Meaford studios. Yellow frost warning, -1 degree. Good morning from Light 99.3.
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There's the sun. We like that, don't we? It's certainly, it encourages better, happier thinking, doesn't it, first thing in the morning. We had a yellow frost warning to start the day. 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
1: Light Adventure, number 9. Bruno Mars in Mexico City. Your code word is...
2: Yeah, and I almost forgot my word today. Thanks for reminding me. It's music. M-U-S-I-C. 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Oh, boy. See, I like to sleep at night, and sometimes first thing in the morning, it's okay. Bright and sunny now, wakey wakey. Hope you get in on that contest. Love to say your name, sending you to Mexico City. We'll

0: Light weather update.
1: Frosty start throughout. In fact, yellow frost warnings to wake up to this morning. And then some sunshine to warm us up a little bit. Warmish is the call for the day. 40% chance of evening showers and highs of 15. A few clouds, 60% chance of showers tomorrow and 14. Sun and cloud, 40% chance Thursday and 14 degrees. A few clouds again, 40% chance of showers and 15. Looking to a warmer weekend, though.
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We'll get you details in sports in moments. Crowded house on light. 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
1: 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It's oh so sweet, the songs of Gordon Lightfoot, Classic Lightfoot Live, Midland and Barrie, October 16th and 17th, and in Meaford, October 24th. 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I'm J.D. Moffitt.
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Ottawa wins. 4-1 win over Boston. They own the Bruins these days. Winnipeg over Pittsburgh, 3-2. Carolina, Montreal tonight. Nashville in Toronto. And the NFL, Atlanta beats New Orleans 45-24. That's Sports on Light.

0: Light weather update.
1: Frosty start throughout. In fact, yellow frost warnings to wake up to this morning. And then some sunshine to warm us up a little bit. Warmish is the call for the day. 40% chance of evening showers and highs of 15. A few clouds, 60% chance of showers tomorrow and 14. Sun and cloud, 40% chance Thursday and 14 degrees. A few clouds again, 40% chance of showers and 15. Looking to a warmer weekend, though.
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1: 8:45. It's the 6th of October, which means this afternoon there's the pickup of those Krispy Kreme donuts for the GBCS fundraiser. You cash in on that? You take advantage of that opportunity? A dozen at a time. Yeah, I got a couple dozen coming, so that's kind of cool. If I happen to maybe be calling in sick tomorrow morning, it's... Well, that's the issue. I wonder. Death by donut. There are worse ways to go. I wish I could share with you the joy that I'll be having, but... kind of greedy that way. Hope you got in on it too to support a good cause with GBCS and their fundraising efforts. Bare Naked Lads on Light. Yeah.

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1: Like, open the fridge and stuff, and there would always be foods laid out for us, with little pre-wrapped sausages and things.
0: Mm.
1: They have pre-wrapped sausages, but they don't have pre-wrapped bacon.
0: Well, can you blame them?
1: Yeah.

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0: And buy really expensive ketchups with it.
1: That's right. All the fanciest Dijon ketchup.
0: Mmm.

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2: 8:50 and first thing Tuesday. Sunny and nice. It's getting warmer. We had a frosty start, a yellow frost warning in some areas. But with the sun, right, we heat things up a little bit. Hey, how about the Light 99.3 Staycation Contest? 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Enter to win the staycation. I mean, right? Why go anywhere when it's all right here? Right? I mean, in theory, it's all right here. The thing is, it always was. My mom always said, look for a lovely thing and you will find it. It's never far. Sheryl Crow.

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1: All right, I think we're set now. Workday Tuesday, off and running. Get set for an 80-minute workday warm-up. And then, of course, Anna Almeida in your midday. Dave Creelman and Rich Huskisson in the 80s at 8. And some sunshine to carry you through. Warm it up a bit. Come on now. We don't need to be done with the second summer yet if we don't want to be. Have a great Tuesday regardless, and let's chat tomorrow. First thing, I'll bring the donuts. Rod Stewart memories on Light 99.3.

0: Light weather update.
1: Frosty start throughout. In fact, yellow frost warnings to wake up to this morning. And then some sunshine to warm us up a little bit. Warmish is the call for the day. 40% chance of evening showers and highs of 15. A few clouds, 60% chance of showers tomorrow and 14. Sun and cloud, 40% chance Thursday and 14 degrees. A few clouds again, 40% chance of showers and 15. Looking to a warmer weekend, though.
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0: Light weather update.
1: Frosty start throughout. In fact, yellow frost warnings to wake up to this morning. And then some sunshine to warm us up a little bit. Warmish is the call for the day. 40% chance of evening showers and highs of 15. A few clouds, 60% chance of showers tomorrow and 14. Sun and cloud, 40% chance Thursday and 14 degrees. A few clouds again, 40% chance of showers and 15. Looking to a warmer weekend, though.
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2: Frosty start throughout. In fact, yellow frost warnings to wake up to this morning. And then some sunshine to warm us up a little bit. Warmish is the call for the day. 40% chance of evening showers and highs of 15. A few clouds, 60% chance of showers tomorrow and 14. Sun and cloud, 40% chance Thursday and 14 degrees. A few clouds again, 40% chance of showers and 15. Looking to a warmer weekend, though.
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Good morning and happy Tuesday. It's Anna. You're listening to Light. Not going to lie, it was a chilly start today. Yep, we had some frost overnight into this morning. I drove into work with my heat on. I can't believe it. I should expect it. It's October. The nice thing is, though, Mother Nature is going to be good to us. We are going to see temperatures rise into the double digits. So thank you. And we're going to see some sunshine today as well. So yeah, things are going to warm up, but we have to expect that it is going to start to cool off. It is in the evenings too, and it's already so dark early. But hey, we're heading into a nice long weekend, Thanksgiving. So lots to look forward to, of course.

The Sign, the 90s hit from Ace of Base on Light 99.3. Good morning, it's Anna, and we would like to offer you a staycation on us. So this is what it includes: a one-night stay at Living Waters Resort, a $100 gift card from Lakeside Seafood and Grill Restaurant, and a Bliss package from Living Shore Spa. All that can be yours. All you have to do is enter right now at light993.ca. Good luck.

0: Light weather update.
1: Mainly sunny today, high of 15. Chance of showers overnight and windy too, low of 9. And tomorrow, cloudy, windy, with a chance of showers in the morning. The good news is things will start to clear up in the afternoon and a high of 18.
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Michael Bublé on Light with It's a Beautiful Day, and that's what we have to look forward to today, a gorgeous fall day mixed of sun and cloud and temperatures into the double digits. So thank you, Mother Nature. And hey, I just wanted to let you know that Canada, well, we've been ranked the 10th smartest country in the world in a new 2026 ranking, so that's pretty good. The study looked at student test scores, scientific research, and average IQ across 80 countries, and we came in at number 10. So Canada ranked ahead of Norway, Sweden, and Finland, and the U.S., which came in 18th.

Hey, good morning. You're listening to Light. That was Fifi Dobson with Ghost. And teaching kids about money, well, it can be pretty tricky, right? Especially when they're asking for a new toy every time you hit the store. Well, a Cambridge, Ontario dad has created an app called Monty to Help. So it lets parents set an allowance while kids track their money, set savings goals, and decide what to spend, save, or give away. It's designed mainly for kids ages 5 to 12 and costs about $10 a month or $99 a year. The app doesn't actually hold money, it simply tracks it like a digital ledger. So that's pretty cool.

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1: Mainly sunny today, high of 15. Chance of showers overnight and windy too, low of 9. And tomorrow, cloudy, windy, with a chance of showers in the morning. The good news is things will start to clear up in the afternoon and a high of 18.
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Carly Rae Jepsen with Call Me Maybe on Light 99.3. It's Anna. We're heading into the long weekend, of course, it being Thanksgiving, and there's so many things happening, like the Rotary Club of Thornbury Clarksburg Turkey Trot. It's happening this Saturday, October 10th at Morrow Park, Thornbury. So there you'll see the races take part in cheering on your favorite. And of course, you'll be supporting the many initiatives of the Rotary Club of Thornbury and Clarksburg.

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Watson and Bruno Mars with Uptown Funk on Light. Hey, it's Anna. Happy Tuesday morning. It's October the 6th, which happens to also be National Taco Day. So if you're thinking, what could I make for dinner? Make some tacos. It's Taco Tuesday after all. And a new survey actually found how much people really love their tacos. 29% of people say that they'd give up coffee for a year for free tacos. I could not. I love tacos, but I love coffee more. 36% of people who took this survey say that they'd give up sports, and 34% would give up video games, and about 48% of people eat tacos at least once a month. It's an easy go-to, and it really, who doesn't love a good taco?

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1: Mainly sunny today, high of 15, chance of showers overnight and windy too, low of 9. And tomorrow, cloudy, windy, with a chance of showers in the morning. The good news is things will start to clear up in the afternoon and a high of 18.
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with Perfect on Light. Hey, it's Anna. Happy Tuesday afternoon. So if you enjoy watching the Emmy Awards, you'll be interested to know it's changing things up. So it's moving from regular broadcasting to Prime Video in 2027. So it's under a six-year deal with Amazon and the Television Academy. So that ends the seven-decade run of broadcast networks airing the ceremony. So goodbye to regular watching and hello to streaming for the Emmys.

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Enrique Iglesias on Light with Escape. And actually, that leads perfectly to this next story. It's about a fisherman who says his Apple Beats earphones actually helped save his life. So, Oregon fisherman named Joseph Little, he says he was trapped under a massive boulder during a solo fishing trip and he couldn't reach his phone. But he was able to use voice commands through his earphones to call for help. And he was eventually airlifted to hospital. His mother calls his survival a miracle. So, pretty incredible. And also, what an amazing endorsement for Apple Beats earphones.

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1: Mainly sunny today, high of 15, chance of showers overnight and windy too, low of 9. And tomorrow, cloudy, windy with a chance of showers in the morning. The good news is things will start to clear up in the afternoon and a high of 18.
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It's Anna. If you're looking for something fun to do that's free for the whole family, we'll look no further than those scarecrows that are still taking over downtown Meaford, and they're still going to be there until October 18th. So get out there, wander around, and check them out.

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Donna Lewis with I Love You, Always Forever. Such a classic. It's Anna, you're listening to Light. So this is something that I wish would happen to me, but anytime I go out for a little stroll, I just find some rocks. And that's not what happened to a Navy reservist who came across a 6.03 carat yellow diamond at Arkansas's Crater of Diamonds State Park. Maybe that's where I need to go. His name is Jack, and his friend, fellow gem hunter Michael, they found the stone while out and about, and it's the biggest diamond found at the park this year. So those two are rocking it, and estimates of it value widely, okay? So some collectors say it could be worth $1 million, and others say it's closer to $250,000, but regardless, they're making some bank off that stone. Just

0: Light weather update.
1: Mainly sunny today, high of 15, chance of showers overnight and windy too, low of 9. And tomorrow, cloudy, windy, with a chance of showers in the morning. The good news is things will start to clear up in the afternoon and a high of 18.
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That is Shawn Mendes on Light 99.3. So get this, competitive eater Joey Chestnut has done it again, this time with 16 pounds of baked beans. Five other contestants were challenged to finish 8 pounds before him as part of a grocery store contest. Four contestants managed to finish first, and each won a car. So congratulations to all who participated.

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Let your hair down. That's magic on light on your Tuesday. It's Anna. So if you've ever planned a surprise party, you know how stressful it can be, and you just hope everything works out according to plan. And that's exactly what happened for a woman who spent nearly a year planning a surprise birthday party for her Costco-loving fiancé inside Costco. So Megan O'Donnell told her fiancé Adam that they were going to the store to work on wedding shopping. Instead, she secretly arranged for her friends to pop out throughout the store for his birthday. She says she's a terrible liar, but somehow managed to pull it off, and Adam absolutely loved the surprise. Isn't that incredible? There's video too, so you can watch it, and he's just so caught off guard, and it's so wholesome.

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Where is my husband? That's Ray on Light, and maybe your husband's on LinkedIn. I guess that's where singles are turning to find love. One report says 22% of workers have sent or answered a LinkedIn message with romantic intentions, and 12% have actually entered a relationship that started there, and 48% say that they trust information on LinkedIn profile more than what they would find on a dating app file. I could see that to be true.

0: Light weather update.
1: Mainly sunny today, high of 15. Chance of showers overnight and windy too, low of 9. And tomorrow, cloudy, windy, with a chance of showers in the morning. The good news is things will start to clear up in the afternoon and a high of 18.
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Hey, it's Anna. And this is just a reminder to check your old lotto tickets because someone in southwestern Ontario is actually sitting on a $40 million Lotto Max ticket, and they only have until October 28th to claim it. So the ticket was bought for last year's October 28th draw, and it's still unclaimed. So OLG is reminding everyone to check those old tickets, and me too. And if you're interested in buying a new ticket for tonight's draw, well, the Lotto Max jackpot is at $75 million tonight, plus 75 $100,000 prizes and 12 max millions. Now that would be incredible.

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You're as cold as ice. 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Think about me, you don't know. Does that mean it's the soul? And everything in between. 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

My life, that's no doubt on light. It's Anna, and Canada's men's soccer team is taking on the U.S. tonight in St. Paul, Minnesota. So the game kicks off at 8 p.m., and it's the final game of the September-October international window for both teams. And all I gotta say is, let's go, Canada!

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1: Mainly sunny today, high of 15, chance of showers overnight and windy too, low of 9. And tomorrow, cloudy, windy with a chance of showers in the morning. The good news is things will start to clear up in the afternoon and a high of 18.
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1: Ed Sheeran on Light 99.3. Hey, it's Anna. And if you've got a Luna, Daisy, or Charlie at home, your dog is officially on trend. So Canada's top 10 most popular dog names for 2026 are out, and Luna takes the number one spot. It's followed by Daisy and Charlie. And rounding out the top 10 is Milo, Teddy, Winnie, Willow, Rosie, Lucy, and Ruby.

it's Anna. I just wanted to give you a heads up. If you have a pregnancy test at home, Health Canada is recalling certain HCG one-step tests because they could actually give you a false positive result. So the test can pick up very low levels of the pregnancy hormone even when someone isn't pregnant. Health Canada is also noting that low levels of the hormone can happen during or after perimenopause.

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1: Mainly sunny today, high of 15. Chance of showers overnight and windy too, low of 9. And tomorrow, cloudy, windy, with a chance of showers in the morning. The good news is things will start to clear up in the afternoon and a high of 18.
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Sean Desmond on Light 99.3 with Heels on the Ground. It's Anna. I hope your Tuesday's going well. And just wanted to remind you that this Friday will be your last opportunity to check out the Meaford Farmers Market. Yep, it's closing down for the season. So it's happening this Friday, October 9th. Doors open at 3, goes until 7 at the Meaford Harbor Pavilion. So you'll be able to shop for fresh produce, meats, baked goods, handcrafted items from local vendors. There's usually live music. You can grab a bite to eat and, of course, connect with the farmers and artisans who make it all possible. And you can also thank them for a wonderful season.

your favorite getting together songs. One way or another, I'm gonna find ya. Your favorite things are good songs. Oh, I want something just like this. Your favorite it's over songs. If someone said 3 years from now. South Georgian Bay's favorites. 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

Well, Halloween is just around the corner, and if you still have to pick up some candy for your trick-or-treaters, you'll be happy to know that peanut M&Ms are being called one of the healthier Halloween candy choices. A registered dietitian says that the peanuts provided a little more protein and fullness than straight-up sugary candy. Reese's Peanut Butter Cups and Snickers also made the list, while Smarties are a lower-calorie option. Dietitians suggest that looking for treats with protein or fiber and dark chocolate was 70 to 80%.

0: steps.ca/graybruce.
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And just wanted to let you know that Nike has actually launched its own jewelry line. 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

Alessia Cara on Light. Dave Creelman here. If you find yourself needing a little pick-me-up at this time of day, maybe a little more energy, well, this research says letting in a little extra light throughout the day could make you more alert and help you avoid the afternoon dip.

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Bruno Mars on Light, and it could be you seeing Bruno Mars in Mexico City. 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
1: Mainly sunny today, high of 15. Chance of showers overnight and windy too, low of 9. And tomorrow, cloudy, windy, with a chance of showers in the morning. The good news is things will start to clear up in the afternoon and a high of 18.
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And from Vegas to Toronto, their only Canadian stop, it's the Backstreet Boys. Six shows in February. They've just added two. And tickets go on sale Friday morning.

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Dave here on Light. I saw this topic on Reddit, and the question was, what's a personal rule you'll never break? And some good advice here. One person said, if you're not sure what is the best way to deal with someone, err on the side of kindness. I thought, that makes sense, and you'll never lose doing that. Another person said, never do anything that you aren't willing to explain to the paramedics. Usually followed by someone who said, hey, y'all, watch this, or hold my beer.

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2: Mainly sunny today, high of 15. Chance of showers overnight and windy too, low of 9. And tomorrow, cloudy, windy, with a chance of showers in the morning. The good news is things will start to clear up in the afternoon and a high of 18.
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Dave here on Light. I see this report that says being late for things has reached epidemic proportions, and they say it's all because of our phones. We figure, oh, if we call and say, oh, I'm just going to be a few minutes late, that we're off the hook. Well, it's a good courtesy to do that. I've always done that. You know, you're going to be late. Say, hey, sorry, I'm going to be a couple minutes late. So they're not waiting for you. They expect it. But to use it as an excuse, oh, man, it's true, too. You think, oh, I'm running late. It's nice of you to let me know, but it's becoming a big thing, apparently.

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Dave here on Light, and time now for Dave's dating tips, because who else knows more about the dating scene than somebody who's been married for 22 years? Although I live vicariously through some of my friends, and I hear their stories, and I hear their challenges, and I see here that more and more singles are using LinkedIn to find dates. Never mind dating sites. This is a professional networking site that most people use for work purposes. And people are using them to meet up with like-minded professionals who, perhaps can become a romantic partner. And 48% of people consider LinkedIn profile information more trustworthy than information in a dating app. Well, that's true, right? You put your best foot forward when you're looking for work and making sure that you look professional. I could see this working out pretty well. I mean, where do you meet people? You meet people through friends, through family, and at work. Now, working through LinkedIn, you just got to be careful. You know, you might just end up with the head of HR's sister and not even know it. Then, wouldn't that be a treat? You never know. Hey, if you've tried other things, try LinkedIn. Could be their new slogan. Could get more users there.

0: Light weather update.
1: Mainly sunny today, high of 15. Chance of showers overnight and windy too, low of 9. And tomorrow, cloudy, windy, with a chance of showers in the morning. The good news is things will start to clear up in the afternoon and a high of 18.
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5: 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It's Oh So Sweet, the songs of Gordon Lightfoot. 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I'm J.D. Moffitt.
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0: your favorite getting together songs. I've been waiting for a girl like you. 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

This is Light and Dating with Dave, part two. I thought we were done with this. We were just talking about it, but then I saw more information. I thought this is pretty interesting. We were saying the fact that a lot of people, single people, are looking for prospective dates on LinkedIn, finding a match, saying it's easier to find a better match, more genuine match, because people are, you know, more real and authentic on LinkedIn. Two-thirds have said that dating apps have reduced authenticity, makes it harder to make a real connection. And one-third say morning first date takes the pressure off. More and more breakfast dates. What a great idea. You get up early, go coffee and maybe a pancake or piece of toast, get to know each other, and then off to work. And they say it takes the pressure off, and you know that you both have to leave, so there's no lingering. There's an idea for you. See, I've always got great ideas.

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1: Chance for a shower overnight, a low of 9. Tomorrow, cloudy with a chance for a morning and afternoon shower. Windy and a high of 18. Tomorrow night, cloudy, showers, light breeze and a low of 8. And then Thursday, sun cloud mix, chance for a shower and 16.
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John Mendez on Light Dave Grill and Air. I love how technology can actually do something very good, like saving somebody's life. Here's a story about a fisherman's life who was saved by Apple earphones. He's crediting his Apple Beats earphones for helping save his life. Joseph Little was on a solo fishing trip when he suddenly got trapped under a massive boulder. He couldn't reach his phone, but managed to call for help by sending voice commands through his earphones. He was later airlifted to hospital. This reminds me of a story when the iPhone had the fall detection added as an app and as a feature, and they were told out west they were skiing. People were told to shut off the feature because they're all wiping out on moguls and unknowingly sending 911 calls. It can be helpful, but it can be a hindrance too, but you got to be careful. But that's a pretty neat example of technology doing good.

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Dave here on Light, and here's some information on your passwords. And we all talk about security and identity theft and how to keep our items safe, whether it's our phones or iPads or desktops at work and our accounts. Got to keep them safe. And any company will tell you we've got, you know, multi-factor authentication and this, that, and the other. Whereas this report says that 30% of us are writing our passwords down and putting them somewhere near our computer at work. Yeah, you walk by somebody's desk, you can see the password stuck on it like with a sticky. You're like, well, that's not very secure or safe. And that's why IT and the security departments are saying, hey, people, you got to lock it down a little better than that.

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1: Chance for a shower overnight, a low of 9. Tomorrow, cloudy with a chance for a morning and afternoon shower. Windy and a high of 18. Tomorrow night, cloudy, showers, light breeze and a low of 8. And then Thursday, sun cloud mix, chance for a shower and 16.
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0: Light weather update.
1: Chance for a shower overnight, a low of 9. Tomorrow, cloudy with a chance for a morning and afternoon shower. Windy and a high of 18. Tomorrow night, cloudy, showers, light breeze and a low of 8. And then Thursday, sun cloud mix, chance for a shower and 16.
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It's Dave here on Light. Earlier in the program, we were talking about dating and dating trends. I thought for equal time, we'd look at real breakup lines and how people broke up. And some people, these are pretty interesting. I think by this time, you've heard them all. This person said, they're breaking up because your earlobes distract me. Another person broke up with someone because they said, my mother says you look shifty. Well, mom's always right. My old girlfriend just came back from Middle East, so this will be our last date. Oh, man, if I had a nickel. And dancing is how I express myself, and you have no rhythm. These are real reasons why people broke up. Oh, I'd love to hear. If there are any more entertaining than that, I'm sure there are. It's just amazing.

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Dave Creelman here on Light. I was reminded the other day of how having company over can really give you incentive to clean the house. It was a weekend before last. We were having friends over after a game of golf, and I realized, oh, they're coming over. And suddenly, we were down and cleaning, and the place looked great. And nothing cleans up the house better than companies coming. That's a great reminder. And also a reminder that you might be having company this weekend, perhaps, perhaps not. One thing I love about Thanksgiving is we do not host. We go to my sister's, and in turn, I'll make the turkey and the sides and stuff, but don't have to host. So that's one nice thing.

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1: Chance for a shower overnight, a low of 9. Tomorrow, cloudy with a chance for a morning and afternoon shower. Windy and a high of 18. Tomorrow night, cloudy, showers, light breeze and a low of 8. And then Thursday, sun cloud mix, chance for a shower and 16.
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0: Light weather update.
1: Chance for a shower overnight, a low of 9. Tomorrow, cloudy with a chance for a morning and afternoon shower. Windy and a high of 18. Tomorrow night, cloudy.

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